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2: 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Who is that?
0: Raul. 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

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See you at the bar, you was hardly talking. 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